0: Cause I gotta have faith. Ooh, I gotta have faith. 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
2: It's time for you to relax and unwind. 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
2: Chris, hi, this is Delilah. I hear you've got a big day coming up in a few weeks.
3: I do. I'm marrying the most wonderful girl in the world.
2: What's her name?
3: Her name's Hannah.
2: You sound young. How old are you?
3: I am. I'm 22.
2: How old is Hannah?
3: She's 22 as well.
2: Oh, you kids are so young.
3: I know. We're very excited, though.
2: This is the one, the only, forever.
3: It is.
2: All right. Let me try to play that for you. Have a beautiful wedding.
3: All right. Thank you.
2: Bye-bye.

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1: So what's going on in your world? Is there peace in your heart? Is there peace in your relationships? I talked to a lady the other night who's been married 30 years, and she is heartsick because her husband, her partner, the man she loves and had children with, is being deceitful. He has become involved in addictive behavior, and he is being so deceitful. And every time he moves his lips, it seems like they're lying. And she was asking me how to make him stop being deceitful. Honey, if there were a magic incantation, a wand you could wave some way, you could make somebody else be honest, trust me, I would have figured it out long ago. But that is not how life works. God gives us free will. And your husband has free will. And with that free will, he is free to make good choices or bad choices. And you have the free will to decide if you are going to continue to tolerate those lies and dishonesty and deceit or not. But there is help. If you are involved with somebody who is addicted, be it to drugs or alcohol or pornography or gambling, there is help. You can find a support group that will help you to navigate these crazy waters. I promise you that. I will be here if you are going through a stressful time or a joyous time, whatever it is you're going through. I'll be here for you all night long. 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
1: Hi, Maria. How are you this evening?
2: Oh, going through a lot right now. Stressed out. I was married for 11 years. And about 2.5 years ago, I came home from work and my husband just moved out. And he just leaves. And then suddenly he blocked his number. He would call me private, but no explanation. And, you know, and it's so hurtful, you know, and I don't know what to do, if I should just move on or just let go and just move on with the rest of my life.
1: Why would you hang on to somebody who clearly isn't interested in being in a committed relationship? What is there to hang on to? Is he supporting you financially?
2: No.
1: Is he supporting you emotionally? Does he meet your emotional needs?
2: No.
1: Is he supporting you physically? Does he meet your physical needs?
2: No.
1: Is he supporting you spiritually?
2: No.
1: So, according to you, he is not in your life even as a friend, and certainly not as a husband. There is nothing to hang on to. According to you, there's nothing to hang on to because he is not there for you in any way, shape, or form.
2: I don't know what I'm waiting for.
1: Sweetheart, you deserve to be loved completely and totally and fiercely. And you should not settle for less.
2: I know. I can't seem to move on. I just... holding on to something that is not even there.
1: You deserve to be loved unconditionally. Okay?
2: Okay.
1: All right. Let me play a song for you.
2: Thank you so much.

0: Sweet when someone calls and says, you know, we're young, but we're in love. And then 10 years later, they call back and say, we're so excited. We have two kids. And then 10 years after that, they call back and they said, everybody said we wouldn't last a few years. And here we are celebrating our 20-year anniversary. So if you are planning a wedding, you know in your spirit, in your heart, in your soul that you are meant to be with this person. I hope you have a beautiful, blessed wedding. And if you're not feeling that, run the other direction. Don't do what I did and go through with it anyway. 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
1: One of the sweetest things about doing this show is I get to talk to people who I've talked to 20 years ago, 15 years ago, because I've been doing the show for a very long time. 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
2: I got a letter from a young military bride who says, I listen to you every night. When my husband was away for military training, your words got me through. This last week, my husband has been in the hospital for a heart condition. It has been one stressful day after another. I'm trying to stay so strong for my love and be his rock. I haven't left his side, and I want him to know I never will. Please play a song to get us through this hard time. From Alexandria Brown, who is only 21 years old. You are so young, sweetheart, and I will pray for you, for your husband, that his heart would be strong and healed, and that you would have a wonderful life together.

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1: Hi, good evening. Who is this?
2: My name is Elizabeth.
1: What can I do for you?
2: Okay, I have two special ladies, two very good friend of mine that God has put in my path, and they've made a special, they have a special place in my heart. They're a family outside my family home, and I wanted to dedicate something very special for them.
1: Are we talking sister girlfriends that know everything about you and still love you?
2: Yeah, well, it's my boss and one of my coworkers. There's a lot of complaint about bosses, but I can't complain about mine.
1: So you got a good boss.
2: Definitely the best.
1: What's her name?
2: Her name is Jackie.
1: And your coworker that's your friend?
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1: So who are you crushing on this Tuesday night? Who are you thinking about? Who are you missing? Who makes your heart go pitter-pat? Or who used to make your heart go pitter-pat, and now the pitter has left your pat, and you're just kind of sad about that? 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And I love to put different things I find on the internet on Facebook. 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Leave me a message and I will try to get to all of them. We'll be back. 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
1: Hello, welcome to the Delilah Show. Who is this?
2: This is Haley.
1: Hi, Haley. This is Delilah. What can I do for you?
2: I just first want to start out by saying I've dreamt about getting through to your show for 12 years now. I've tried pretty much every night, and this is the first time I've finally been able to do it. So I want to thank you for everything that you've helped me get through. And the next thing was I wanted to dedicate a song to my wonderful and amazing fiance, who we've been together for over 6 years now, and he has helped me get through so much. He's been by my side through everything, and we've never given up on each other, no matter what obstacles we've had to go through, and some of them were pretty big.
1: So you said engaged for 6 years. Are you planning your future, or...
2: We've been together 6 years. We've been engaged for a year and a half.
1: What's your fiance's name?
2: Evan.
1: Okay, I'll find a good song for you. Thank you for calling.
2: Thank you so much.
1: Thank you for listening all these years. Thank you for dreaming of getting through to me. Was it as good as in your dream?
2: Oh, so much better.
1: Are you getting so emotional because you got a hold of me, or because you're so in love?
2: Both.
1: Really?
2: Yeah.
1: I wish I could just reach through the phone line, Haley, and give you a big hug.
2: Thank you, Delilah.

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2: Hi, is this Jacqueline?
3: Yeah.
2: Hi, welcome to the Delilah Show. What can I do for you?
3: I actually have a little story about me. Back when I was born with only 10% hearing in one ear and none in the other. I eventually lost all hearing, became completely deaf. Well, during the meantime, I met my boyfriend at the time, now he's husband. He learned sign language to speak to me. About a year ago, I got cochlear implants in both ears. Well, with the cochlear implants and hearing aids in both ears right now, I can hear 65% in my good ear. And we just had a hearing test done again. On my other ear, I hear about 30% now. I've been doing a lot of vocal rehab to speak. Sometimes I slur, not all the time.
2: You sound wonderful to me.
3: Thanks.
2: And what's your husband's name who's been with you through all this?
3: Christopher.
2: How long have you been married?
3: 3 years.
2: And what song can you listen to now that you can hear it? What song would you like me to play for you and Christopher?
3: We actually don't have a song. We didn't even dance at our wedding because I couldn't hear at the time. So we don't really have any song for us.
2: Wow. This is a big responsibility then, Jacqueline, that I would find the perfect song for you and Christopher. I will play a great song for you. Thank you for calling and sharing, and thank you for being so courageous.
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1: Hi, welcome to the Delilah Show. Who is this?
2: My name is Summer.
1: Hi, Summer. What can I do for you?
2: I would like to dedicate a song to my husband, Renee.
1: And what do you want to tell me about your hubby?
2: Actually, we have been apart for about 6 months now. And we have 1 month to go till we're together again. So I just wanted to let him know to hang in there. I know he's trying to tough it out, and so am I.
1: Apart as in he's in the military, he's away at college, or apart as in he's eating bad food and wearing a jumpsuit?
2: Actually, that he's apart just with family right now due to personal circumstances on his side. So I just wanted to, you know, let him know that I'm still here and I love him more than anything in this world. And I will be by him no matter what forever. And one more month and we'll be together again.
1: All right. I will find a good song. What's his name, Renee?
2: Yes.

0: Today's Cool 105.5. Tonight's Delilah's Dilemma is from Mary, who says, "Dear Delilah, I recently got married, and on my wedding night, I found out that my husband was talking to other women. It's not the first time either. Call me stupid for staying with a guy who I thought would change, but sadly does not seem to be changing. I'm tired of always being the one putting out the effort. I've tried communicating with him, but it feels like everything I say goes in one ear and out the other. I guess I married him having the hope that he would change. But I guess I'm seeing I was wrong. Is it really worth staying? Please help me," from Mary. Mary, I will have my mama Delilah words for you coming up next. You're listening to Delilah.
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1: Tonight's Delilah's Dilemma is from a woman named Mary who discovered on her wedding night that her husband was not being faithful. I don't know if he was not being faithful completely or just in his intentions of flirting with other women. But your note doesn't say whether that's the case or not, Mary. But what it does say is that you are not married to somebody who cherishes you. You married somebody who makes you feel less than, who does not cherish you, who does not honor you, who does not respect you, or he wouldn't be flirting with other women. So, yes, you did not make a wise choice marrying somebody thinking he would change. I made the same mistake more than once, honey. So, you say, is it really worth staying anymore? You don't tell me any reasons why you would stay. All you're telling me is that you're married to somebody who on your wedding night disrespected you, and every time you try to share your heart with him, shuts you down and doesn't care. So if you want to stay in a very one-sided marriage, you're going to be very miserable. If he isn't willing to fight for you, to cherish you, to love you, to honor you, to protect that beautiful heart of yours, then it's not really a marriage at all. So you're going to have to figure out what your definition of marriage is, because this is not a marriage. What you're describing might be a piece of paper, but that's not a marriage.

0: 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You know, one fun thing about having a new love in your life, in fact, for me, the most fun thing when I fell in love was getting to know them. You have to learn them, what they like, what makes them happy, what makes them unhappy, even more important to learn. What are their passions? What are their goals? What are their favorite colors or movies? If you are falling in love for the very first time, or hopefully falling in love for the very last time, call me and I will find the perfect song for you. 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
12: Hi, good evening. You've called Delilah. Who is this?
6: My name is Alexis.
11: Hi, Alexis. What can I do for you?
6: I need some advice.
11: You need advice. You called the right person because, boy, do I love to tell people what they should do.
6: Good.
11: What can I help you with? What do you need advice on?
6: So I've had this friend, like a really good friend, for more than 3 years. And he wants to go farther. And it's like, I feel kind of weird, but then everything that I want in a guy goes back to him.
11: So you've been good friends for 3 years. How old are you?
6: I'm 19.
11: And he has all the qualities that you would want in a forever partner.
6: Yeah.
11: And he's crazy about you.
6: Yeah.
11: And the problem is what?
6: I don't know. I don't want to lose him as a friend. What if we broke up and then, like, weren't friends?
11: Why would you enter into a relationship thinking you're going to break up with him?
6: He said the same thing. I could see us together, but he's shy too, and I'm a really shy person too. He knows that I like him, and I don't know.
11: If I were you and I had somebody absolutely crazy in love with me that I liked and that was my friend and was attractive, I would take the chance.

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2: Life moves so fast. 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None of us are promised a tomorrow. So seize the moment, seize the day, live it fully, live it well, and love well while you're doing it. I am here to help you do just that tonight.

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1: Hi, Bruce. Welcome to the Delilah Show. How are you tonight?
2: Fine, and you?
1: I'm wonderful. Who are you thinking of?
2: Marcia.
1: Marcia girlfriend, Marcia wife, Marcia buddy. Who is Marcia?
2: Marcia wife-to-be.
1: Marcia fiancé.
2: Yes, ma'am.
1: When are you getting married?
2: We're just going to take off and get married.
1: Just going to do a little elope thing.
2: Yes.
1: And what do you want to tell Marcia tonight on the radio?
2: Tell her that she is my best friend. She has become my whole life. She has stood beside me through some of the worst times I thought I would never have to endure in a lifetime. And she's been there and beside me. And I love her very much.
1: And you just want a sweet song to tell that to the whole world?
2: Yes, I do.
1: All right. I'll wrap it up with a big red bow.
2: Thank you.
1: Bye-bye.
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1: Are you feeling a little worn out? 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
1: Hi, Summer. What can I do for you?
2: Well, I recently moved back to where my family is. And my ex-fiance of 3 years, we've been separated for a year now. And he still has all of me. And I'm kind of trying to keep in contact with him, but he just wants to be friends. And I don't know. It's just, I can't live with him, but I can't live without him either. So it's complicated.
1: Not really, because it sounds like he's made it very clear he doesn't want to be in an intimate, connected relationship with you.
2: Yes, ma'am.
1: And for whatever reason, you don't want to believe him, and so you're making a knucklehead fool out of yourself, pursuing somebody who's not into you.
2: Yes.
1: So stop. You deserve better.
2: Yes, I do.
1: I mean, I did that dance for many, many, many, many, many miserable years. Oh, I know he really loves me deep down inside. He just doesn't know how to show it. I know if I'm just patient, it's, something's going to happen. Give me a break.
2: And that's the way it was when we were together. Like, he wasn't into me.
1: Letting go is not an easy thing to do. Let me find a song to help you do just that.
2: Thank you, Delilah.

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2: Why?
3: My last relationship was about 2 years ago, and it ended when I got deployed. And then spending the 18 months with guys talking about, you know, returning to, you know, the girlfriends and the wives and the loved ones, and then knowing I'm not returning to anybody.
2: Well, let's not say not anybody. I'm sure you had plenty of family members and friends loving you.
3: Oh, yeah. Yeah. You know, mom and dad and my sisters and grandma. And
2: just not the same in your book as a sweet little thing with beautiful face and long flowing hair.
3: Yeah, something, you know, that I can come home, you know, to snuggle to, or, you know, just be with and share my life with. I just haven't been able to find anybody or develop any relationship with anybody. So a lot of times I feel like a troll underneath the bridge.
2: Do you look like the troll underneath the bridge? Because that could explain it.
3: No. I don't have the horns and the grotesque figures. At least I don't think so. But it just...
2: Could the problem be that you're very sweet and very shy and very soft-spoken and you're not used to approaching women?
3: Yeah, that could be the problem.
2: Yeah, because I can tell just from your voice.
3: You know, some part of me doesn't think I know how to look for anybody.
2: Okay, so you need to identify what your passions are. Mm-hmm. Find your way to places where others who are like-minded gather, mm-hmm. and you will find somebody that you're compatible with.
3: I appreciate it.
2: You have a good night.
3: Thank you much.

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Hello, happy Wednesday. It's Dana McKay. Just a couple of days left until I will be on another little vacation. I'm taking some mini vacations throughout the summer. It's Christina Perry.

0: Thanks for listening to today's Cool 105.5. That was Natalie Imbruglia and Torn. My name is Dana McKay. Appreciate you listening, and I always love getting your talkbacks on the iHeartRadio app. You can leave me an audio message, a voice message, up to 30 seconds while you're listening to us on the iHeartRadio app. And if you haven't done this yet, it's real simple. 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You tap that, and it lets you just say whatever you want, and I'll get to some of them later today, and I'll play them back, and I would love to hear from you that way. And I have more music for you coming up, too.
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I'm Dana McKay. Thanks for listening. 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

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Well, this one's for the ladies, and I mean, I guess for the guys too, if you want to make sure you're not doing this, because what a turnoff. For the ladies, what's the most nope thing you've ever seen when you went to a guy's place for the first time? That's coming up.

0: More variety from the 80s to now. Today is Cool 105.5. This is a great one and ask Reddit question for the ladies. What's the most nope thing you've ever seen when you've gone to a guy's place for the first time? One woman said fist-sized holes in the walls. Red flag right there. Another person said in his car, the passenger side floor was covered with bits of fingernail that he had bitten off and spit out. Ew. Another person said, I went to use his bathroom and found pictures of random pregnant women taped to the walls. Wow. And another said, bed with no sheets, no pillowcases, and a gross mattress, and that his bedroom smelled like dirty, greasy hair. Oh my gosh. So guys, clean it up.
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Gas prices all over the place, and who knows when they're going to come back down. Maybe they just won't. 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

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I'm Dana McKay, and we want to send you to see Bruno Mars coming to Hard Rock Stadium September 19th and 20th. 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

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Well, I tried it. I said I was going to try it, and I did. A recipe that's gone viral on Instagram, or I keep seeing it anyway. It's chicken parm made a very interesting way. I'll tell you how it came out and what it is next.

0: Thanks for listening to today's Cool 105.5. Thank you so much for having us on while you're working overnight. I'm Dana McKay, and once in a while, I will be tempted to try a recipe I see on social media, and this one got me. It's ground chicken parmesan, like a ground chicken cutlet. So you take the ground chicken and you season it, mash it up, and then you flatten it out on parchment paper, and then you bread it like you would bread, you know, chicken to make regular chicken parm. But it's all one big long chicken patty, and then you bake it. And it actually came out really good. I'm pretty proud of myself. So if you want the recipe, DM me on Instagram. I'm at Dana McKay Radio.
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I'm Dana McKay, and we'd love to hear from you. Leave us a message, and we'll get it on in the studio. 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

More variety from the 80s to now. Today is Cool 105.5. There's more of these. You go to a guy's place for the first time. What did you find? Things from Reddit. I got to get into a couple more of them. That's coming up. First.

0: Today's Cool 105.5, the home of Mo and Sally in the morning. It's Dana McKay, and I found this on Ask Reddit, and there were so many notable ones, I had to keep going with it. And if you have one, you can always use the red talkback mic on the iHeartRadio app to send me a voice message. Tell me yours. What's the most nope thing you've ever seen when you've walked into a guy's apartment for the first time? One girl said she saw a dead rat in the sink. Another said roaches, but what made it worse, he called the roaches his roommates, like he had given up, and he said he didn't want to hurt them because he was vegan. Somebody else said wire mesh on the walls and ceilings to protect from radio waves, which is very bizarre. And another said bunk beds with his roommate. Now, I dated a guy in college who had bunk beds, but it was college. He lived in a fraternity house, so he got a pass back then.
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Gas prices are out of control, and the price of everything, honestly, out of control. So we've got the $1,000 fill up, your chance to win $1,000 for gas money. So that frees up some cash for you to have fun for the rest of the summer. Maybe you're going to need to do some back to school shopping for the kids. $1,000 up for grabs at the top of every hour all day. We'll do it with the first keyword at 9 a.m. and at the top of every hour till 5.

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I always find it strange the things people end up breaking a world record for. This one has to do with sharks and tattoos. I'll tell you more in just a couple minutes.

0: More variety from the 80s to now. 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Well, a woman in Maine just broke the Guinness World Record for having the most shark tattoos on a female body. She has 106 shark tattoos from her feet to her necks. Her name is Emily Morrison. She goes by Shark Lady Emily, and she's actually a shark biologist and a tour operator. And her love for sharks started after she was petrified when she watched Jaws for the first time. Her dad challenged her to learn facts about sharks, and that ended up turning into, you know, a lifelong passion for them. So she made a career out of it, and she put sharks all over her body and broke the world record. Kind of a cool story.
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0: Today's Cool 105.5. It's Dana McKay, and I'm pretty sure this used to be called playing the field. But now, Gen Z calling it roster dating. It's getting a lot of attention, especially among younger people. And it's basically, instead of focusing on one person, you keep a roster of several people you're dating at the same time, maybe four or five, before deciding who you want to commit to. It keeps expectations in check. Reduces the sting of rejection and prevents people from getting attached too quickly. Here's the problem I have. I can't even find one guy I want to go on dates with, let alone four or five of them to play the field with for a little while. Please help.
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I'm Dana McKay, and we want to send you to see Bruno Mars coming to Hard Rock Stadium September 19th and 20th. 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

More variety from the 80s to now. Today is Cool 105.5. I'm Dana McKay, and a school district in Florida is facing some backlash over their updated dress code for the upcoming school year. And it has to do with leggings. I'll explain, and I'll tell you how I feel about this, and I'm curious to know your thoughts, too. And that's happening in just a few minutes.

0: Cool 105.5, the home of Mo and Sally in the morning. It's Dana McKay, and do you think girls in school should be wearing leggings as pants, like leggings with a crop top or leggings with a sports bra, leggings with a short t-shirt? So a school district in Florida updated their dress code, and they made some changes that I think a lot of parents would agree with, like no booty shorts. They have to be a certain length. But then they made it so that if a girl wants to wear leggings or spandex shorts, the shirt has to come to mid-thigh area. No more of these leggings as pants with just a crop top or something. And there's been some backlash from not only students, but parents. I think that wearing leggings is something that you wear to the gym, or maybe just in your personal life, but at school, no. What do you think about this? Talk back, Mike. Tap it while you're listening to us on the iHeartRadio app. Let me know your thoughts.
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Today's Cool 105.5, the home of Mo and Sally in the morning. Stick around later this morning at 7:30 when they play the Battle of the Burbs. Who will outsmart who? You could win tickets to some of South Florida's biggest shows and events with Mo and Sally on today's Cool 105.5.

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Today's Cool 105.5. Good morning. I'm Dana McKay. And if you want to live longer, there are a couple of places you should visit. And they're really simple. There's probably one near you. I'll tell you where you need to go coming up.

0: Thanks for listening to today's Cool 105.5. Well, it's not the fountain of youth, but it could help you live longer going to the movies or spending the day at a museum. According to a new study, spending time at the movies, going to museums and art galleries and seeing theater performances tended to have a younger biological age, a little bit of culture. I feel like it's also just stuff people do when they're more social and tend to go out and experience and enjoy life. So that can probably make them feel younger too. But yeah, go to the movies, go to a museum. Maybe you'll live longer.
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Today's Cool 105.5, the home of Mo and Sally in the morning. What's the germiest place in the whole house? It's not the bathroom. I'll tell you what it is next.

0: Today's Cool 105.5. Good morning and happy Wednesday. It's Dana McKay, and you probably think the room in the house that needs the most scrubbing, the most attention when it comes to cleanliness, the room that's the dirtiest and the germiest would be the bathroom, right? The toilet, yuck. But according to a new study of household germs, the kitchen is the dirtiest place in the house. Food prep areas harbor more bacteria than a lot of bathroom surfaces. 3 out of 4 dish sponges and rags have nasty bacteria, and half of all kitchen sinks also have a lot of bacteria too. Much of it comes from raw meat and poultry, unwashed produce, not washing hands, and all that kind of stuff. Now, toothbrush holders were actually the dirtiest place in the bathroom, not the toilet seat. Isn't that bizarre? Now I feel like I need to clean my house.
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I'm Dana McKay. 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
3: Good morning. 6 o'clockers, welcome to the Wednesday episode of the show. My name is Mo. She's my wife and co-host, caretaker of cats. Good morning, Sally.
8: Hi.
3: We have the worst coffee maker here at the radio station.
8: Yeah, it served us well for a few years.
3: It's the most complicated.
8: Yeah.
3: You made me coffee this morning. It only made a fourth of a cup.
8: Yeah.
3: That's not going to cut it for me today.
8: I know.
3: But
8: I know.
3: When you were in the hospital and I was doing the show by myself,
8: yeah,
3: one day it took me an hour and a half to make a fourth of a cup of coffee. Hour and a half.
8: That's sad.
3: Actually, about an hour into the process, I realized there was a part missing. It was in the sink.
8: Yeah.
3: But I still put it together. Still wouldn't work. I don't understand how it can be so complicated to make a cup of coffee. You should be able to plug it in, put the stuff in there, and then hit a button.
8: Yeah,
3: well, it's just not that simple.
8: No, well, this is a very simple pot. It's just I don't think it was the highest. We won it.
3: It was the operator.
8: Yeah.
3: Yeah, we won this about, what, 15 years ago?
8: Something like that. It served us well.
3: Okay.
8: Come on.
3: Anyway, it's
8: not like it's some fancy, expensive.
3: I'm pretty sure if we pull our money together, the two of us,
8: yeah,
3: we can buy a coffee maker, a decent coffee maker.
8: Probably.
3: To bring to the radio station.
8: Yeah. But I like this maker. But
3: I hate it. Absolutely hate it. Let's get started with Mo and Sally's three things you need to know.
8: Florida's lobster mini season starts today. This gives 2 days to chase the spawny lobsters before the regular season opens. Now you get today and tomorrow to grab your bugs, but rules do matter. There are limits. You have to measure the lobster in the water. There's no egg-bearing lobsters. If you catch one of those, you got to put it back. And absolutely no spears. Safety's huge. The past seasons have seen some serious accidents. So the FAA says there was a nationwide ground stop affecting all American airline flights not in the air. It was because of an IT outage. Now the flights are back working, according to federal officials. Last night was a big drawing for Mega Millions. Remember that?
3: Did anybody win last night?
8: Yes. There was at least one winner of that $800 million jackpot. That is according to the Florida Lottery Department. Now, remember, Powerball jackpot tonight, which we bought tickets for.
3: Is that tonight?
8: Yes. $663 million.
3: All right. Speaking of coffee, there's a new way to have your coffee in the morning. Coffee slushies are going viral.
8: Yeah.
3: That's coming up at 6:40 in What's Trending.
8: Partly sunny skies today. Less chance of showers and storms this afternoon. 94 for our high. 78 right now in Palm Beach Gardens. And those are the three things you need to know on today's 105.5.
3: 6 o'clockers. Hey, if you want to check in with us this morning and say hello, you can text us 47142. Type in Mo and your message. Of course, you can always call us 1-888-415-1450.

0: such a great song. Alana Miles, Black Velvet on today's Cool 105.5. Hi there. Once again, welcome to the Mo and Sally Morning Show. Happy hump day. And thank you, 6 o'clockers, for checking in this morning. Jules in Delray Beach. Danny in Hilton Head says this morning it's 82 in Hilton Head.
1: Wow.
0: 82 already.
1: Already.
0: And he and his wife are off to Savannah for lunch with some friends they haven't seen in 10 years. That sounds fun.
1: Savannah's fun.
0: Yeah, well, yeah, we've been to Savannah once. Okeechobee Tim checking in this morning. Hi, Tim. Tulsa Todd says the heat index is already 89 this morning.
1: Oh, my goodness.
0: In Tulsa. That's
1: wow.
0: The heat index. Let's see. I think it's Ocala. Kevin checking in this morning. Also, Coach Lou in Palm Beach Gardens. And then zoologist Rebecca gave me some information about the moon. Did you see the moon this morning?
1: Yeah.
0: That's the buck moon. And they call it the buck moon because this is the time of year when deer start to grow their antlers back.
1: Oh, I didn't know that.
0: Yeah.
1: That's so cool. Okay.
0: Thank you guys for checking in this morning. Let's see. What was I going to mention here? Oh, the lottery.
1: Yeah.
0: Okay, so you said that somebody won the... Was that the Mega Millions last night or the Powerball?
1: Last night was Mega Millions. It was $800 million.
0: Okay, I have a question. If you borrowed money to buy a lottery ticket and you won $800 million.
1: Yeah. On borrowed money.
0: On borrowed money. If you borrowed some money to buy that lottery ticket and you won the $800 million, how much money should you give the person who loans you the money to buy the ticket?
1: Wow.
0: And don't... Someone's thinking right now, I just give them the money that they loaned me for the ticket. No, you got to give them something else.
1: I would think so. Because if they hadn't loaned you money, you wouldn't have won. You wouldn't have won.
0: But how much money?
1: Oh.
0: $800 million you win on borrowed money. How much money are you giving the person who loans you the money?
1: I'd give them quite a bit. I mean, I wouldn't split it in half, I don't think, because, especially if they didn't buy a ticket.
0: $800 million, would it have to be...
1: Well, you're going to get the lump sum, so you're not going to get $800 million. You're probably going to get, what is it normally, like half of that or something? $400 million still.
0: Yeah, $400 million. Would you give them 5%, 10%?
1: Oh, that's a good question.
0: I'd say if you win $300-something million, you got to give them at least, I don't know, 50, 60 million? For loaning you the money to buy the ticket?
1: For loaning you the money in the first place, yeah. Probably.
0: I don't know, just a thought.
1: Yeah.
0: And we bought tickets for the Powerball, right?
1: Which is tonight.
0: Is tonight. Yeah. I can't keep up with all this.
1: I know.
0: And so tonight's jackpot is...
1: 663. The last I checked, okay?
0: $63 million.
1: Sometimes they bump up a little bit, but that was the last I checked.
0: All right, don't forget to buy your tickets today. Well... Actually, nope. Don't buy your tickets. Increase our chances of winning. So,
1: because we bought some.
0: Because we finally bought some tickets. Finally remembered to buy some tickets.
1: Yeah.
0: All right. We're going to start your day off in the 6 o'clock Comedy Club. This is comedian, the late, great John Panette. He was on our show years ago.
1: Yeah.
0: Such a great guy.
1: He was.
0: He's talking about water park water slides.
2: My family took me to a water park. The first ride we went on was the giant slide. It's like 20 stories high. And I'm looking for the elevator. There's no elevator. How do you get up there? It's $35 to get in. You should carry my ass up there. How do you get up? I'm in flip-flops and a Speedo, and I'm walking up a mountain. Let's not visualize. Just let's move on, shall we? I'm walking up this thing, and I'm a little bit afraid of heights, and I'm halfway up, I'm going, Ricola! Heidi went by with her grandfather. I don't know how high we went. I got to the top of the slide. Was it a slide? Nay, nay. But I did not slide. At no point did my butt touch slide. You reach around, and you're not touching slide. That's a free fall. Not issued a parachute. And I hit the water. Oh God. Those people shouldn't have been there. I pop out of the water. I hear, where's my
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0: 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Mo and Sally Morning Show. 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
1: Good morning.
0: To Nick, thanks for checking in this morning, Nick. Also, Lucy in Wellington. Good morning, Mo and Sally. Happy Wednesday. Have a wonderful day. You too, Lucy. Wanda in Port St. Lucie checking in this morning.
2: Port St. Lucie, the pizzle.
0: Hi, Wanda. And this text says, it's so great to hear your voices again. This is Anthony, and I live in Orlando now, but I'm down visiting for a couple of days. 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
3: I don't doubt you for
0: a minute. Yeah, anytime we start talking sports on this show. But thank you, Anthony. Living in Orlando. 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
3: Sure can. 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
3: Yeah.
0: You can record your message, hit send, and it comes right to the studio. And we had a very successful TalkBack Tuesday yesterday.
3: I think
0: we had a record number of TalkBacks.
3: Oh, nice.
0: So thank you guys for that. All right, today is Wednesday, July 29th. Checking out birthdays from back in the day. Josh Radnor, he was Ted on How I Met Your Mother.
3: Okay.
0: 52 years old today. All right, I might get this wrong. Wanya or Wanye Morris from Boys to Men, turning 53 years old today.
3: Love that song.
0: He was Gordy in Stand By Me. Actor Will Wheaton is turning 54. Country singer Martina McBride is 60 years old today.

0: Rock and Roll Hall of Famer. And by the way, Rush is going to be at Hard Rock Live November 5th and 7th.
1: Oh, really?
0: Yeah. I think tickets are still available for that show. Project Runway fashion consultant Tim Gunn is 73. Mrs. Bruce Springsteen, Patty Scialfa, is also 73. And she was Pinky Tuscadero on Happy Days. Roz Kelly.
1: Oh, wow.
0: Is 83 years old today.
2: Let's go back in time.
0: July 29th, 1981, 45 years ago. In 1981, Prince Charles and Lady Diana were married before 2,500 guests at St. Paul's Cathedral in London.
1: Wow.
0: The fairy tale wedding was watched by 700 million viewers around the world. Charles and Diana were divorced in August 28th of 1996. Another failed marriage. 26 years ago, Brad Pitt married Jennifer Aniston. Their divorce was finalized in October of 2005.
1: Was it that long ago?
0: Yes. Wow. And 20 years ago today, in 2006, Pamela Anderson married Kid Rock. They divorced 4 months later. That was
3: an epic fail.
1: What were they thinking?
0: I don't know. And the number one song on this date, back in 1975, the Eagles. And one of these nights, one of my favorite Eagles songs.
1: It is a great song.
0: And there you go, birthdays and back in the day. All right, there's a new way to have your coffee. Coffee slushies are going viral, but it sounds pretty hard to make. All right, we'll tell you how. That's coming up at 6:40 and what's trending.
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0: More variety from the 80s to now on today's Cool 105.5. Good morning and thanks for waking up to the Mo and Sally Show on this Wednesday, July 29th. Here's what's trending.
1: Bodycam footage of Tony Romo's July 23rd operating while intoxicated arrest on a Wisconsin freeway got released. Apparently, he had just left a golf tournament when he got pulled over.
2: Where are you coming from?
3: The golf course. And I'm going to meet Grandma and Grandpa.
2: I'll take a driver's license from you.
3: You got it.
2: How many drinks have you had? Turn around for me.
0: Ooh.
1: Yeah. Now, they do say he was very cordial, but he did want to call his attorney before he exited his car, and he was told he couldn't do that, so he stepped out. So he was very cooperative, but apparently...
0: He was on his way to see Grandma and Grandpa, and he was drunk. You don't get drunk before you go see Grandma and Grandpa.
1: I don't know. Maybe you have to. A study of popular music trends shows that one man's name is used more often in song titles than any other, and that name is John.

0: also Chuck Berry, Be Good Johnny, or yeah, no, Johnny Be Good.
1: Johnny Be Good.
0: Men at Work, Be Good Johnny. Okay.
1: Yeah.
0: All right.
1: So now, what woman's name is featured in most song titles? That would be Mary.

0: also Proud Mary.
1: Oh, yeah.
0: Right? And I've never heard of this one. It says here, surprisingly, Mary on a Cross by Ghost is the most popular Mary song. I've never even heard of that song.
1: That's a new one on me.
0: Oh, speaking of music, you know that song Friday by Rebecca Black?
2: It's Friday.
1: Oh, sure.
0: Well, it's taken 15 years, but that classic Friday song has finally gone platinum, which means it sold 1 million units.
1: No kidding.
0: And she posted photos with her framed certified platinum record and said, quote, only took her a few years. By the way, when that song came out in 2011, it was considered a complete joke, but now it's regarded as a nostalgic pop culture staple. And by the way, Rebecca is still making music. Her second album comes out on September 4th.
1: Okay.
0: Is it me?
1: Mm-hmm.
0: Oh, that's it. Okay.
1: Yeah.
0: And finally.
3: Coffee time.
0: Oh, yeah.
3: My dreamy friend, it's coffee time.
0: If you've ever wanted to meal prep your coffee, you're going to love this exciting new drink of the summer.
1: All right, let me hear it.
0: Coffee slushies are going viral on social media, and they're like iced coffees, only more work. All right, so here's how you do it. Now, listen to how complicated this is. You make coffee, as usual, and you wait for it to cool. You can also use cold brew, homemade, or from the store, the cold brew.
1: Yeah.
0: Then you pour the coffee into a Ziploc bag, seal it, and toss it in the freezer. And you can prep multiple slushies. You just need to separate Ziploc bags for each one.
1: Okay.
0: Now, you want the coffee bags to be flat so you can stack them in your freezer. And once they're frozen, you take them out and you start whacking them with something so that the coffee is smashed into chunks.
1: Okay.
0: Then you put those pieces into a glass and you pour your favorite type of milk over it. And the coffee will slowly melt, forming the slushy. And if you want to make it fancier, you can also add a few pumps of syrup. And that's it. And somebody joked online, the idea of beating up my coffee first thing in the morning actually sounds like exactly what I need. But doesn't that sound like it can be messy?
1: I thought you'd put it in a blender. You know, put the chunks of coffee in the blender and then pour some milk or whatever and then blend it up.
0: This is how
1: you make
0: coffee slushies. And it sounds like a lot of work and it sounds messy.
1: Well, if you do the prep in advance,
0: still,
1: it wouldn't be that bad.
0: Making coffee, pouring it into a Ziploc bag, freezing it.
1: No, do all that in advance.
0: I know you do all that in advance, but still, it sounds like a lot of work.
1: Well, if you're really into your coffee.
0: I guess so.
1: Maybe.
0: That's what's trending here on the Mo and Sally Morning Show.
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1: Sweet!
0: Going to give those away at 7:30 this morning when we play Battle of the Burbs. And don't forget, you can win $1,000 in our $1,000 fill-up. The next keyword is going to fire off at 9 o'clock this morning right here on Cool 105.5.

0: Sally Morning Show with Avril Lavigne on today's Cool 105.5. Is Avril Lavigne a thief?
1: What?
0: I don't know much about this. I just saw like one line, a one-line story. Olympic gymnast Simone Biles says Avril Lavigne stole her sunglasses at Taylor Swift's wedding.
1: Oh, my gosh.
0: That's all I know about that.
1: For real? Well, that's random.
0: Okay, yeah. Okay. Very random, but... That reminds me of a story. This is back in the 80s. Remember the band Honeymoon Suite?
1: The song is
0: called New Girl Now.
1: Vaguely, yeah.
0: Okay, so this is back in Dallas. Me and my friend Daryl, he heard that this band, they were doing something like filming a video in like a hotel lobby restaurant or something. Yeah. I don't know, a bar.
1: And your friend liked to stalk. Band.
0: Yes, and so he said, let's go and see if we can meet the band and get autographs. And so we went there, and I guess the band had just wrapped up their video shoot, and they had taken off, and we're talking to some people, and there's a pair of sunglasses sitting on a table.
1: Oh, no.
0: And you know how I am with sunglasses.
1: Gosh.
0: So I grabbed them. Turns out, one of the members of the band Honeymoon Suite had left them behind, but I took them. I don't know if he came back.
1: You didn't turn them into the restaurant or wherever they were filming?
0: And trust me, they were very cheap. Like they were bought at a gas station or something like that.
1: But you took them.
0: I took them, and I had those for a long time. I can't believe I still don't have them.
1: I can't believe you told that story.
0: Yeah, that was...
1: But let's get back to the real. I can't believe.
0: I know it's a stretch.
1: Wow.
0: It's a stretch, but that's my famous sunglasses story. You know, it's not
1: some '80s band. None of us have ever heard of.
0: It doesn't live up to the Simone Biles Avril Lavigne story, but that was my story. That's my take, and I apologize. Sally thinks I should apologize. I apologize for wasting your time with that story. Let's get on with three things you need to know.
1: Okay, so Florida's lobster mini season has officially started. This gives 2 days to chase spiny lobster before the regular season opens up. Now, you get today and tomorrow to grab your bugs, but the rules matter. There are limits. You need to measure the lobster in the water. If you catch an egg-bearing lobster, you got to put it back, and no spears. You know, safety is huge. Past seasons, we've seen some serious accidents, so please be careful. A problem at American Airlines affected passengers in South Florida. The airline temporarily grounded flights all across the country yesterday due to a technology glitch. Now, that led to about 250 flights being delayed or canceled at Miami International Airport and Fort Lauderdale-Hollywood International Airport. Passengers report a lack of communication, and they say the situation was chaotic. American Airlines flights are departing again. And, you know, last night was a big drawing for the Mega Millions. The Florida Lottery Department says there was at least one ticket that matched all of the numbers to claim that $800 million jackpot. And by the way, tonight's Powerball jackpot, it is at the highest it's been this year, $663 million.
0: No matter what time of year you visit Universal Orlando, you're going to find exciting events, thrilling rides, and delicious treats. And we have your free tickets. The Universal coming up this morning at 7:30 when we play Battle of the Burbs.
1: Partly sunny skies today. Now, less chance of scattered showers and storms this afternoon, but there is a chance. 94 for our high. Right now, 77 degrees in Stewart, and those are the three things you need to know on today's Cool 105.5.
0: Thank you, Sally. All right, today is Wednesday, July 29th. It's International Tiger Day. It's also Rain Day.
2: It's gonna rain!
0: Yeah, National Lipstick Day. National Chicken Wing Day.
3: Woo! Chicken wing, hot dog and bologna, chicken and macaroni, chilling with my homies.
0: Chicken wings for breakfast.
1: I could do it.
0: I could do it too, yeah. It's also lasagna day.
3: La la la la lasagna. You want the summer lasagna?
0: Lasagna with chicken wings on top. Might have to draw the line on that.
1: Yeah, right.
0: And my thought for the day, there's no need to drive me crazy. I'm close enough to walk. All right, 7 o'clockers, if you want to check in with us this morning, birthday, anniversary, shout out, anything like that, you can text us 47142. Type in Mo and your message. She's

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8: Good morning. Welcome to the Wednesday episode of the Mo and Sally Show. My name is Mo. She's my wife and co-host, caretaker of cats. Good morning, Sally.
10: Hello.
8: Okay, so we talked about this in What's Trending this morning. The most common male and female names in song titles. Mm-hmm. And for men, it's John or Johnny.

So I have no idea what this is. But you've got, let's see, Johnny B. Good, Chuck Berry, and then there's Be Good Johnny by Men at Work. So that's for men. For women, it's Mary.

0: You've got Proud Mary.
1: Oh, yeah, there's a ton of them.
0: And according to this, the most popular song with Mary in the title is, surprisingly, Mary on a Cross by Ghost, which I've never even heard of that song.
1: No, I've never heard of that either.
0: But we got a text from Jerry in Lots of Scratchy. He says, I have to disagree on the most popular Mary song, as I feel it would be Mary Had a Little Lamb. I challenge us to find anyone three or older that doesn't know this song. Thank you for coming to my rebuttal discussion.
1: Okay.
0: That's Jerry. Well, I mean, that is probably, that would have to be the most popular. Mary Had a Little Lamb.
1: I don't, yeah.
0: So
1: I'm wondering if they don't consider nursery rhymes.
0: Oh, a song?
1: Yeah. Okay. I don't know. I have
0: title,
1: no idea.
0: But anyway.
1: I don't want to get into a big debate here.
0: Yeah. Jerry, we're not trying to debate you.
1: I appreciate your text.
0: Absolutely. But that could be a question on Battle of the Burbs this morning. The most common male and female names in songs.
1: Song titles.
0: Song titles.
1: Yes.
0: All right. So we just gave you.
1: All right. We might have helped you out there.
0: A potential answer. For Battle of the Burbs, which is coming up at 7:30 this morning with your chance to win those tickets to Universal Studios in Orlando. And then don't forget, at 9 o'clock this morning, we'll have a keyword and your chance to win $1,000. With our $1,000 fill-up, all you have to do is get the keyword and take it to 1055online.com and enter it for your chance to win that money.
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0: Lady Gaga on today's Cool 105.5 Mo and Sally Morning Show. Thank you so much for kicking off your Wednesday with us. I want to say congratulations to Sean in Royal Palm Beach. Our winner yesterday on Battle of the Burbs. He won tickets to Universal Studios Orlando, and he's going to give those tickets to his daughter. Sean is so nice.
1: That was very nice.
0: He's a teacher in Palm Beach County. Mm-hmm. And by the way, teachers don't want to hear me talk about that. They're like, listen,
1: happening on Monday.
0: Yeah. They go back Monday, and then the kids go back, I guess, the following Monday. Monday. And he's like, no. He goes, I don't want to hear about that. My wife will tell me when to go back to work.
1: I love that.
0: Enjoy your time off, Sean. We've got another pair of tickets to give away to Universal Studios Orlando this morning if you want to represent your city. And play Battle of the Burbs this morning. Now is the time to hit us up. Our phone number is 1-888-415-1055. And the battle is coming up next.

0: More variety from the 80s to now on today's Cool 105.5. Mo and Sally, morning show. Coming up on 7:30, time to play Battle of the Burbs. We've got two cities going head-to-head for a pair of tickets to Universal Studios Orlando, so you can check out the exciting events, thrilling rides, and delicious treats.
1: Y'all ready for this?
0: And you can do it on us for free. All right, Sally, who's playing the game today?
2: Representing Palm Beach Gardens, we have Kathy. Good morning, Kathy.
3: Good morning, guys.
2: Good morning.
0: Hello, Kathy.
2: And Kathy, you are playing against... Let's see here. This is Randy representing Lake Worth. Good morning, Randy.
4: Good morning, everyone.
0: Kathy and Randy, welcome to the show. Thank you so much for kicking off your hump day with us. We appreciate that. I'm going to ask you trivia questions. Now, if you know the answer, you shout out your name. That's how you buzz in. If you blurt out the answer first, that point will not count, and your opponent will have a chance to steal that point away. It's best of five. Good luck to you both. Here we go. With question number one. What does AI stand for?
4: Randy.
0: Randy.
2: I think I heard Randy first. Yeah, Randy, your guess?
4: Oh, crap.
0: No, it's not.
2: Crap.
4: Yeah.
2: Okay.
4: No, I'm sorry. Yeah,
2: that's all right.
4: Part.
2: That's okay. Kathy, you have a chance to steal that point. What would you like to guess?
3: Artificial intelligence.
2: That's right. Okay, so Randy's hitting himself right now.
0: He had
2: the
0: mental fart, you said.
4: Totally.
2: Randy, it happens.
0: All right. You get a little nervous. Yeah. All right. Question number two. In what classic sitcom did people shout, Norm, when this guy entered the bar? Nope. Okay.
2: All right, well, hang on to that question.
0: All right, question number three. What are the most common male and female names in song titles?
4: Randy,
2: your guess?
4: Mary.
0: And
2: the male name?
4: John.
2: Oh, wow.
0: He almost had another mental fart.
2: you got it, though, Randy.
0: You're mentally gassy this morning, Randy.
2: Somebody was paying attention earlier.
0: All right, the score?
2: We have 1-1.
0: 1-1, and we're up to question number
2: four.
0: In the late 1800s. John Harvey Kellogg invented this cereal. What
4: Kathy.
0: Was
4: Brandy.
2: I heard Kathy first. Kathy?
3: Frosted Flakes.
2: Frosted Flakes is not the answer. Randy, would you like to guess?
4: Yeah, I guess I will say...
2: Nope.
0: Got
2: to... Okay, well, hang on to that.
0: Are we still at 1-1?
2: Oh, and once again, the answer is not oh crap.
0: It's not oh crap. Yeah.
2: Okay, it's 1-1. We are on question number five, guys, so...
0: And it sounds like we're about to lose Kathy.
2: I know. Kathy, are we losing you?
3: No, I'm here.
2: Okay, good.
0: All right. So...
2: this is it.
0: This is the tiebreaker. All right. Actress Emma Roberts, who just got married, has a very famous aunt. Who is she?
3: Kathy,
2: your guess?
3: Julia Roberts?
0: That is right.
2: Kathy, you came from behind. You did it.
0: Kathy, congratulations.
2: Wow.
0: You have got a pair of tickets to Universal Studios Orlando. Hang on the line before your phone cuts out. We'll get your tickets to you. Randy and everybody else, you can try us again tomorrow morning at 7:30. We'll have more tickets with the battle.

0: More variety from the 80s to now. Mo and Sally Morning Show on today's Cool 105.5. I know yesterday was Talkback Tuesday, and we got a record number of talkbacks. Thank you.
1: Thank you, guys.
0: To everyone who sent talkbacks. Yeah. But you can still send talkbacks on Wednesday.
1: Of course.
0: You know, anytime, if you're listening on the iHeartRadio app, you can tap on the red microphone, record your message, and send it right to the studio. We just got a very nice talkback. I didn't catch his name. Mm-hmm. It was kind of hard to hear, but he's been an avid listener of the show for over 20 years, and
1: wow.
0: He wants us to keep working for 5 more years.
1: Okay.
0: Okay.
1: Okay. Well, thank you. I really appreciate that.
0: Just 5, not 6.
1: Just 5.
0: All not right. 4, but 5 more years. Thank you for the talkback. We appreciate that. All right. We do have a chance of scattered showers and storms this afternoon. By the way, a heat advisory in effect for this afternoon, too. It's
1: going
0: to be
1: hot.
0: 94 for the high.
1: Right now, we have 78 in Wellington.
0: Okay. So, question this morning. Do you have a dumb talent? A lot of people have just a dumb talent. I don't know that they could pull off at parties to surprise people, get a few smiles, a few laughs, or whatever. But this was asked on the internet. What's something you're very good at, but you don't talk about because people wouldn't believe you?
1: Hmm.
0: It sounds completely made up. Do you have a dumb talent? Some examples.
1: Okay.
0: This one says, I'm a 48-year-old man who can sew anything.
1: But he's not like a tailor.
0: He's not a tailor.
1: He's just one of those things.
0: So, like, if you're talking to a 48-year-old man at a party and he's like, oh, I can sew anything, you'd be like, I probably don't believe that.
1: Yeah.
0: That's his dumb talent.
1: Okay.
0: This person says, untying tight knots. When I was a child, I tied extremely tight knots on purpose just so I could untie them.
1: Wow.
0: That's a dumb talent.
1: I'm pretty good at that.
0: Are you?
1: I mean, I'm not saying. No, I'm pretty good at that.
0: And I have no patience for it. When I would get something tied in a knot, I would get so mad.
1: Yeah, I understand.
0: This person says, I'm elite at making a to-do list for the day and then completely ignoring it.
1: Well, you make to-do lists, but you don't ignore them.
0: I don't ignore them, but I tend to find to-do lists that I made. I'm like, oh, I forgot I made this list, and I need to check something off here. You know what I mean? I make a lot of to-do lists. I make one.
1: I can occasionally make to-do lists, but I also list things that I've already done just so I can check it off.
0: Oh, I do that all the time. Yeah. I do that here after the show. I will write down a to-do list of things I need to do after the show. And some of the things I've already done, but I still put them on there so I can check them off.
1: I don't think we're alone in that.
0: Probably not.
1: No.
0: What's something you're very good at, but you don't talk about because people wouldn't believe you? It's like a dumb talent.
1: Mm-hmm.
0: Do you have a dumb talent? And if so, we want to hear about it this morning. I'll share mine before 8 o'clock if we can get to it.
1: I think you have a strange talent. I know exactly what it is.
0: Okay. All right. 1-888-415-1055. Tell us your dumb talent. Also, you can text us 47142. Type in Mo and your message. And again, if you're listening on the iHeartRadio app,

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0: More variety from the 80s to now on today's Cool 105.5. Mo and Sally at the home of the $1,000 fill-up. Your next winning keyword is coming up at 9 o'clock this morning with your chance to win $1,000. We're talking about dumb talents on the show this morning. What's something that you're shockingly good at that you never mentioned to anyone because it would sound completely made up if you did?
1: Mm-hmm.
0: Just dumb talents.
1: Mm-hmm.
0: Like this says, I have... an ungodly accurate internal clock.
1: Oh.
0: If I need to wake up at 6:14 a.m. for a flight, I will open my eyes at exactly 6:13 a.m., look at the clock, and watch the numbers change. It works without fail, no matter how tired I am.
1: I've known people who can do that. They have an internal clock. They'll be like, I need to get up at 7:30. I need to get up. And they go to bed, and they wake up at 7:30.
0: That's crazy. That's amazing.
1: Now, do you think daylight saving time...
0: Messes with them? I don't know. That's a good question. That's a great question. You had a text, you said?
1: Oh, yeah. I got a text from Kevin in North Palm. He says, I always know which direction I'm facing. Also, if I've been somewhere once, I can always find my way back, even if it's years later. That's
0: a talent. I feel like I'm great with directions down here because I know where the ocean is. And I know north, south, east, and west down here. Uh-huh. When we lived in Richmond, horrible at directions.
1: Oh, Richmond, Virginia. Yes.
0: I could get lost going to work.
1: You could, yes.
0: Even after we worked there for a year
1: Richmond
0: and a half.
1: Richmond was crazy.
0: I could, yeah.
1: It's, when you do live near the ocean, it does make things a little easier. But not for me, apparently, but it worked for Kevin.
0: dumb talents that you don't really talk about. 1-888-415-1055. This is Julia in Lake Worth.
2: Hi, good morning.
1: Good morning.
0: What is it that you're really good at but you don't talk about?
2: Okay, so I don't know how I acquired this skill, but I am an expert at getting the strings back into clothing. You know what I'm talking about? The drawstrings,
1: yes,
2: on hoodies, on sweatpants, how they always tend to work their way out.
0: Yeah.
2: I'm like a ninja. I can get them all in.
1: I need you.
0: I suck at that. I suck so bad at that. I just want to throw the clothing away or donate it and get it new again. I cannot do that. How do you bring a string back in there?
2: I just kind of tenacity and just work it out and slow and steady wins the race. I've yet to meet one I couldn't fix.
1: Oh, my gosh. You know what happens to strings that fall out of, like, my hoodie or my sweatpants?
0: I know exactly what happens.
1: They become cat toys.
0: Yeah.
2: Well, that's a good repurpose.
1: Yes, I thought so. I mean, I've got about 40 of them.
0: Yeah, that's so true. Julia, thank you so much for the phone call this morning. We appreciate that.
2: Hey, thank you. Have a wonderful day.
0: You too. Bye.
1: Bye.
2: Bye.
0: I feel like that's somewhat useful, that talent.
1: Oh, yeah. Extremely useful.
0: You were going to say what?
1: You have a talent.
0: I do, but see, mine's completely useless.
1: I don't know if it's useless.
0: Oh, I think so, but so I can pretty much remember what people drive. I know what people drive, the types of cars.
1: You could walk through this parking lot and say, that's so-and-so's car, that's so-and-so's car, that's so-and-so's car. And some people park on the other side of the building.
0: I know.
1: They don't even park in the area that we park.
0: Monday morning, we pulled in, and there was a car sitting close to where we park, and you're like, whose car is that? And I was like, oh, that belongs to Sean, the guy helping out on the talk station this week.
1: Yeah.
0: And
1: it's not like he comes here every day.
0: No. But
1: he's a part-timer.
0: You want to test me?
1: Yes. Okay. I do.
0: Okay. You give me a name. I'll tell you what they drive.
1: Okay. Greek.
0: Works on Real Radio. Yep. He drives a Mercedes coupe. Mercedes.
1: Well, how about Franny, his co-host?
0: Franny, his co-host, Alexis.
1: Brian Mudd over at JNO.
0: Porsche. He drives a Porsche, but this week he's driving something different. His Porsche must be in the shop.
1: Oh, my God.

0: looks like a loaner car.
1: What about your golf buddies, Joe Cole?
0: Just got a new truck. He has a black Denali GMC.
1: Don't you have a golf buddy? Nelson. Nelson, yeah.
0: Melson.
1: Melson.
0: Melson, not Nelson. Melson, Tesla. Just recently, like last year, got a Tesla.
1: All right, what about Pete?
0: Pete shows up to the golf course in a golf cart. He has his own golf cart, but he lives across the street from the third hole, and I see in his driveway a Mercedes SUV.
1: All right, one more. Our GM, who parks on the other side of the building. I couldn't tell you what he drove.
0: Cadillac SUV.
1: Oh, my God.
0: Yeah. This is my dumb talent.
1: You remember cars.
0: I remember cars.
1: Wow.
0: You could probably even give me past employees who haven't worked here in years. I could probably tell you what they drive.
1: I wouldn't even know.
0: What's your dumb talent? Can you out-dumb me?

0: There's no going back.
1: That could have been me on the end of the Katy Perry song there. Mo and Sally, morning show. We're talking about dumb talents this morning, and we got this text from D. Stokes. I've always had a talent for reading maps and easily navigating new places. Oh. My parents' nickname for me growing up was Rand McNally.
2: Oh, that's cute. Oh, wow.
1: You can drop me in a new place, and I'll figure it out quickly, especially if the streets are on a grid. Okay, so that's Dana.
2: That's pretty cool, Dana.
1: And Shay says, my talent is I can usually get the meanest, most disliked person at work or anywhere to like me. I just have a knack with people.
2: Oh.
1: All right. And we were talking about my dumb talent.
2: Yeah.
1: Being that I remember what most people drive. I can, and you tested me on this. Mm-hmm. And we got a text from Ricardo Mejia, Dr. Mejia.
2: Oh, our dermatologist.
1: Jupiter Dermatology.
2: Yeah.
1: He says, what do I drive? Let's see if you remember. And I said, a Tesla, a farting Tesla. Because when he demonstrated how he can get his Tesla to fart. And so, and he writes back, yep, you do have a dumb talent. Good memory.
2: I couldn't tell you what the man drove if I had to. Wow.
1: A farting Tesla.
2: Okay, well, now I'll remember that.
1: All right, let's get to Mo and Sally's three things you need to know.
2: So Lobsters Florida mini season has officially started. Yeah, it started at midnight. Now, this gives 2 days to chase spiny lobsters before the regular season opens. Now, you get today and tomorrow to grab your bugs, but there are rules. There's limits. You have to measure that lobster in the water, no egg-bearing lobsters, and no spears. You know, safety is huge. In some of the past seasons, there have been some pretty serious accidents. So the FAA says there was a nationwide ground stop affecting all American airline flights that were not already in the air. The ground stop was a result of an IT outage. Now, in South Florida, that led to hundreds of flights being delayed or canceled. Passengers report a lack of communication and say the situation was kind of chaotic. American Airlines flights are departing again. And last night was a big drawing for the Mega Millions. The Florida Lottery Department says there was at least one ticket that matched all the numbers to claim the $800 million jackpot. No word on where that ticket was sold. And tonight, by the way, the Powerball jackpot is the highest it's ever been this year, $663 million.
1: There's a new way to have your coffee in the morning. Coffee slushies are going viral. That's coming up at 8:30 in What's Trending.
2: Partly sunny skies today. We do have a less chance of scattered showers and storms this afternoon. Still going to be hot. High 94, but the heat index is going to make it feel like in the triple digits once again. 78 right now in Boca and

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0: More variety from the 80s to now on today's Cool 105.5. Welcome to the 8 o'clock hour of the Mo and Sally Morning Show. I would be Mo, and she's my wife and co-host, caretaker of cats. That's Sally.
1: Good morning.
0: Less than an hour away. Coming up in about 50 minutes, we'll have a keyword and your chance to win $1,000 with our $1,000 fill-up. Imagine filling up your tank with gas, I don't know, 20, 25 times for free.
1: Yeah, for free.
0: That's what we can do for you. Or yep. You can take the money and spend it. You can blow it on whatever you want.
1: Of course you can.
0: It's your money, and your first chance to win is coming up at 9 o'clock this morning. Right now, let's get to the educational portion of today's program.
2: And now, it's time for...
3: Random facts.
4: 1, 2, 3,
0: you might actually learn something from this show today.
3: Facts.
0: Random fact number one is about the Oscar Mayer Wienermobile.
5: Oh, I'd love to.

0: All right. The Oscar Mayer Wienermobile was created in Chicago in 1936 to lift Americans' spirits during the Great Depression.
1: Oh.
0: Did you know that?
1: No.
0: And there are now 6 Wienermobiles traveling around the United States at all times.
1: I knew there was more than one.
0: Yeah. Fact. Random fact number 2, dragonflies. Oh, they fly around our pool all the time.
1: They do, yeah.
0: Dragonflies have been around for 300 million years, making them older than dinosaurs.
1: Wow.
2: Fact.
1: That's amazing.
0: Sally has random fact number 3.
1: It is a food fact. Let's see. What do British people call graham crackers?
0: They don't call them graham crackers?
1: They don't call them graham crackers. They call them digestive biscuits.
0: Oh, my gosh. That sounds horrible.
1: They are less sweet and more crumbly, but they do have a similar whole wheat buttery flavor and that texture of a graham cracker. The digestive biscuits.
0: That sounds horrible.
1: I know.
0: Mom, can I have some digestive biscuits? Ugh. No, thanks.
2: Fact.
0: And finally, random fact number 4. Viagra, when dissolved in water, can make cut flowers stay erect for up to a week longer than they usually would.
1: I've heard that.
0: Yeah.
1: I have heard that.
0: If I get my hands on Viagra, I'm not using it on flowers. I'll tell you that right now.
3: This has been today's edition of
2: 1, 2, 3, 4.
0: Random facts. Coming up next here on the Mo and Sally Morning Show, remember how we all used to make fun of minivans? Oh, you got a minivan.
1: Oh, yeah.
0: Loser. They're becoming popular again.
1: Oh, really?
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0: 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Are minivans cool again? Remember back in the day, I remember back when I worked at the skating rink in Mesquite, Texas.
1: Yeah.
0: Fred McDonald, he and his wife, they drove a T-Bird. And I was like, you know, it's a cool car.
1: Oh, yeah,
0: you know,
1: yeah,
0: but
1: sure.
0: Then they're like, they sold the T-Bird and got a minivan. And I was like, dude, what happened? And he's like, got a big family.
1: Yeah,
0: I need the room,
1: yeah.
0: You know?
1: We I get it.
0: A lot of kids. And
1: we,
0: so
1: we had a station wagon.
0: You had a station wagon?
1: Yeah.
0: That was the minivan before the minivan.
1: Before the minivan.
0: So, yeah, I mean, we would make fun of people, you know, even, you know, back in the day, guys would be like, you know, I got married. We're having a kid. I got to get rid of my sports car and get a minivan.
1: Yeah,
0: we're like,
1: yeah.
0: Oh, dude, that sucks. Well, they're popular again. And that's because a growing number of millennial parents are giving them a second look. According to Edmunds, minivan sales went up 21% in 2025 with almost 400,000 sold in the United States.
1: Wow.
0: And it seems like the Toyota Sienna is the crown jewel.
1: Of minivans?
0: Yes. It's so popular that it's only spending about 18 days on dealer lots before getting sold.
1: Gosh.
0: Yeah.
1: Wow.
0: Let's see. It says sales increased 35% in 2025. Yeah. Now, is that a good mom car? You know what I mean by mom car?
1: Oh, yeah. I know what you mean by mom car, but I'm not the right person to answer that question.
0: You know, I know SUVs,
1: yeah,
0: certain SUVs or minivans.
1: For a while, SUVs were edging out the minivans, right?
0: Yeah. But they're talking about SUVs now, or minivans. They're saying it's no longer your mom's minivan. They're
1: right.
0: Cool now.
1: They're cool again.
0: They're cool again.
1: Mm-hmm.
0: So, but I'm just wondering, what's the best mom car? If you're a mom, what's your mom car?
1: Could you interchange that with a dad car, like a, you know, one of those dads who's always going to the games and all that stuff?
0: I don't know why we would do that.
1: Okay. Just asking.
0: I'm wondering about a mom car.
1: Okay.
0: You know, like a minivan, is that good? Or do you prefer an SUV? You know, some cars aren't practical for moms.
1: That's true.
0: But,
1: that's very true.
0: Yeah. What's a good mom car? 1-888-415-1055. There's a new way to have your coffee. Coffee slushies are going viral.
1: Now.
0: What's trending is coming up right after Benson Boone.
2: Four.

0: things that I've got. More variety from the 80s to now. Mo and Sally Morning Show on today's Cool 105.5. Here's what's trending on this Wednesday, July 29th.
1: So, body cam footage of Tony Romo's July 23rd operating while intoxicated arrest on a Wisconsin freeway has been released. He had just left a golf tournament and he got pulled over.
2: Where are you coming from?
3: The golf course. And I'm going to meet Grandma and Grandpa.
2: I'll take a driver's license from you.
3: You got it.
2: How many drinks have you had?
3: Zero.
2: Turn around for me.
1: Yeah, he was cordial, but he did want to call his attorney before exiting the vehicle, and he was told he couldn't do it. So he did step out, but
0: he was on his way to see Grandma and Grandpa while he was drunk.
1: Allegedly.
0: And that was that must be something. Where was this at? In Iowa, did you say?
1: I think it was, yeah.
0: Wisconsin. Wisconsin.
1: Wisconsin.
0: Okay, so that would be an O-W-I?
1: An O-W-I.
0: O-W-I, mm-hmm. Because here it's a D.
1: Yeah.
0: Is it a DUI here or mm-hmm. a DWI?
1: Driving under the influence.
0: Okay. All right. Continue on.
1: Okay. A study of popular music trends shows that one man's name is used more often in song titles than others, and that name is John.

0: Let's see. Chuck Berry's Johnny Be Good.
1: Oh, yeah.
0: Let's see. Men at Work, Be Good Johnny.
1: Yeah, there's a lot of them.
0: All right, for women?
1: So, yeah, what woman's name is featured in most song titles? That would be Mary.
2: Yes,

0: so proud, Mary.
1: Oh, yeah.
0: Mary on a Cross by Ghost. All right. Speaking of music, you know that song, It's Friday, Rebecca Black?
2: It's Friday.
1: Oh, sure.
0: Well, it's taken 15 years, but that song has finally gone platinum, which means it's sold 1 million units. I mean, somebody just recently bought the 1 millionth unit of that song.
1: Oh, that's pretty cool, though.
0: She posted photos with her framed certified platinum record and said, quote, only took her a few years. When Friday came out back in 2011, it was considered a complete joke, but now it's regarded as a nostalgic pop culture staple. By the way, Rebecca is still making music. Her second album comes out on September 4th. Let's see. The streaming premiere of The Devil Wears Prada 2 is happening today on Disney Plus.
1: Oh, wow.
0: And finally, let's talk coffee.
3: Coffee time.
0: If you've ever wanted to meal prep your coffee, you're going to love the exciting new drink of the summer. Coffee slushies are going viral on social media. And they're like iced coffees, only more work. And here's how you do it. Now, this is a lot right here. You make coffee, as usual, then you wait for it to cool. You could also use cold brew, homemade or from the store. Then you pour the coffee into a Ziploc bag, seal it, and toss it in the freezer. Now, you can prep multiple slushies. You just need to separate, you just need separate Ziploc bags for each.
1: Okay.
0: So you could make like one for each day of the week. And you want the coffee bags to be flat so you can stack them in your freezer. Once they're frozen, you take them out and you start whacking them with something.
1: Okay, breaking them
0: apart. So the coffee is smashed into chunks. Then you put the pieces in a glass and pour your favorite type of milk over it, and the coffee will slowly melt, forming the slushy. And if you want to make them fancier, you could also add a few pumps of syrup. And that's it. That's how you, it sounds like a lot of work.
1: It does.
0: If you ask me, and it sounds like it could be very messy.
1: Yes, it does.
0: Why don't you just go get an iced coffee and call it a day? All right, that's what's trending here on the Mo and Sally Morning Show. About 25 minutes away from your chance to win $1,000 with our $1,000 fill-up.

0: is this? Mo and Sally Morning Show on today's Cool 105.5. Thanks for kicking off your day with us. We appreciate that. We were just talking about coffee slushies being the new drink of the summer.
1: Yeah, well, I just invented a new drink.
0: Yeah, you did. Sally made me a cup of coffee.
1: And I was making myself a cup of tea at the same time, and I had our coffee cups side by side.
0: Yeah.
1: And they're both kind of oversized coffee cups.
0: Right.
1: Yeah.
0: Yeah, you put your tea bag in my coffee. You teabagged my coffee.
1: Giggity.
0: And you said, if it tastes a little weird, it does.
1: I'm sorry.
0: It does have
1: a little bit of a mint flavor to it?
0: I don't know about that. I can smell it. I can smell it in the coffee, and then tasting it, it tastes like a coffee tea combo.
1: Sorry. Want me to make you another coffee?
0: It's not bad.
1: Okay.
0: I mean, it does taste different. What I did was I
1: was throwing the tea bag into what I thought was my cup, and then I started pouring the coffee, and I'm like, what is
0: that's,
1: that? Oh,
0: okay.
1: I see what I did.
0: All right, well, there's your new drink of summer.
1: Okay, and you can credit me.
0: A coffee-tea combo.
1: Mint tea and coffee.
0: All right. So, get this. If you're looking for the Fountain of Youth here in South Florida, you got to go to a museum or a movie theater.
1: Oh, we got plenty of those.
0: We do. Yeah. We don't go to the movie theaters, but this new study says a night at the movies or an afternoon at a museum could do more than entertain you.
1: Yeah.
0: It may actually help slow the aging process.
1: No kidding.
0: They found that people who go to movies, museums, art galleries, and theater performances on a regular basis tended to have a younger biological age. So you think about going to the Cox Science Center or the Norton Museum of Art.
1: Yeah.
0: They could a trip to either one of those could have some added health benefits. And I did not know this. How long have we lived here? Since 1999. I did not know that we have a jellyfish museum in Pompano Beach. And it says here it's full of glowing, pulsing jellies, and they're far more remarkable than most people realize.
1: That would be cool.
0: You get stung by one. You don't really like jellyfish. But, you can learn how moon jellies regenerate, how others reorganize their bodies for balance, and how species help move nutrients, scrub microplastics, and even carry crabs. Oh, I knew a girl in high school that carried crabs. But that's a different story. It says some jellies are inspiring medical breakthroughs, too.
1: Yeah,
0: seeing them up close reveals how essential they are to ocean life. I had no idea that we had a jellyfish museum in Pompano Beach.
1: That's really cool.
0: And I'm ashamed that we don't take advantage of, like, the Norton Museum of Art. How many times have we been there?
1: I mean, we've been there.
0: Yeah.
1: It's an amazing place.
0: Maybe twice in the time that we've lived here. And I'm ashamed to say that. We need to go to the museum. We need to go to the zoo. We need to go to the Cox Science Center. I think we've only been there once.
1: That was nice.
0: Yeah.
1: That was really nice.
0: We need to stay away from the bars and go to museums.
1: That's probably true.
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Yeah, $1,000 would come in handy for one last road trip before the kids head back to school. Our $1,000 fill-up continues next. 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

0: such a classic song.
1: Yeah.
0: Heart of Glass, Blondie, on today's Cool 105.5. Thanks for kicking off your workday with the Mo and Sally Morning Show. We appreciate that. I do have a Flora story to get to this morning. Ladies, question. Is there anything more romantic than having a guy tell you how much he loves you while he's being busted for drug trafficking?
1: Yeah, I think there might be a few things that are more romantic than that.
0: 29-year-old man here in Florida named Donnie Williams was pulled over last Thursday, and he tried to run. He tried to book it into the woods, so the police used a canine unit to track him down.
1: Yeah.
0: He was hiding in thick brush, and he was also on the phone with his girl at the time. And in the body cam footage of the arrest, you can hear Donnie shouting into the phone, "I love you, bae. I love you, bae." Listen.
2: 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I don't care. Come out to me. 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
3: Babe, I love you, babe. Please, babe, I love you, babe. 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
3: Babe, I love you.
4: Turn it on your stomach. Get off your phone.
0: Get off your phone.
1: I know.
0: We're trying to arrest you, and he's yelling, "I love you, babe. I love you, babe."
1: I can't believe how many videos I've seen where police are pulling somebody over, and the first thing they do is grab their phone and start calling somebody.
0: And they're still on, or they're calling somebody.
1: Or they stay on their phone.
0: Oh, that's ridiculous.
1: Like, you are about to be arrested.
0: Off your phone. Donnie probably knows he's going back to prison.
1: Okay.
0: He's done,
1: oh, back to prison.
0: Yeah, he's done two stints before, totaling 8 years. Police say he had a backpack with a loaded handgun, 203 grams of meth, 17 grams of fentanyl, and 7 grams of crack cocaine. Do you think his bae is going to be around when he gets out of prison?
1: Yeah, probably.
0: You think so?
1: I mean, what's she doing with him in the first place?
0: I don't know. I think she's finding a new drug dealer. That's what I think.
1: Oh.
0: I think she's done with him.
1: Okay.
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0: 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Mo and Sally Morning Show on today's Cool 105.5. Thank you for kicking off your workday with us. Make sure you follow us on Instagram at 105.5 online. You can check out Sally's latest recipe of the week, brought to you by Doris Italian Market and Bakery. We were just there yesterday.
1: We were shopping for the new recipe of
0: the week.
1: That's
0: right.
1: But the old one, well, the one from last week, is grilled salmon, peaches, and corn salad, which is really easy and really good. But, yeah, we shopped at Doris yesterday for what we're going to have tonight.
0: I'm excited about this. I'm not going to tell you. We'll tell you tomorrow what it is.
1: So you can no longer say that I never make something that you request.
0: Finally, something that I suggested.
1: Mo had suggested this.
0: You're actually making it for Recipe of the Week.
1: I am.
0: All right. You can get the latest recipe at 1055online.com. Go to Doris, get the ingredients, and make it for yourself. Before we go, our final thoughts. What did we learn on the show today, Sally?
1: Well, you were bringing up this like new food trend, or drink trend, I should say, coffee slushies.
0: Yeah, they sound delicious, but it seems like a lot of work to make them.
1: You make coffee, then you let it cool, then you pour it in like a Ziploc bag, seal the bag, and lay it down so it's flat. So you can make, you know, stack them if you want.
0: Put them in the freezer.
1: Let them freeze.
0: Yeah.
1: Then you break them up, and then you pour like your milk of choice. Could be, you know, oat milk or coconut milk or regular milk.
0: Already it sounds like way too much work.
1: I kind of want to try it.
0: Sounds delicious, but way too much work.
1: Yeah, it's a lot.
0: I learned on the show today that we have a jellyfish museum in Pompano Beach. It sounds interesting.
1: It does sound interesting.
0: And I would like to go, but got to drive to Pompano Beach. I learned from you that in the UK, they call graham crackers digestive biscuits.
1: Digestive biscuits.
0: That does not sound appetizing at all. Also learned that minivans are cool again, with the Toyota Sienna leading the charge. Very popular right now.
1: Yeah.
0: All right, that's going to do it for us. Make it a great day. Be safe. Work like you don't need the money. Love like you've never been hurt. And dance like nobody's watching.
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Slow down. I can't believe the month is almost over today, July 29th. Wow, I'm Dana Tyson. I'm so glad you're spending your Wednesday with me. Here's Sam Smith.

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0: 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Hi, I'm Dana Tyson. 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
1: 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Well, now there's a podcast for that. I'm Dana Tyson. I'll tell you about it coming up right now. It's Lady A and Need You Now.

0: 855. I have a feeling you're going to learn a lot. 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

0: 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Caroline, also a lipstick lady on this National Lipstick Day. Thank you, Caroline, for your kind words. She used the talkback mic on the iHeartRadio app to request her song. I've got it coming up.
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Here's Katy Perry.

0: 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It's today's Cool 105.5. Hi, I'm Dana Tyson. Now, Tim McGraw's hitting I Think Financial Amphitheater on September 26th. 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

0: Today's Cool 105.5. This is kind of cool. If you want to live a little longer, you might want to go to a museum or a movie theater. Yep, the Fountain of Youth. A new study says a night at the movies or an afternoon at a museum could do more than entertain you. It may actually help slow the aging process. They found that people who regularly attend movies, museums, art galleries, theater performances have a younger biological age. So put a little culture in your schedule. And I want to go see that new Spider-Man movie. Don't you? I think it opens like on the 31st.
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Today's Cool 105.5. Are you a maniac when it comes to cleaning your bathroom? That actually might be the wrong room to clean. Oh my gosh. Wait until you hear this story. I'm Dana Tyson. Speaking of maniac, here's Michael Sambello.

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Hey, if there's a song you want to hear, let me know. 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She wants some Maroon 5.

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1: 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Now, Tim McGraw's hitting I Think Financial Amphitheater on September 26th. 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

0: 105, the home of Mo and Sally in the morning. You think the bathroom's the germiest room in the house? Think again. I've got a study. Coming up right now, though, it's Alex Warren and Ordinary.
1: They say the holy water's watered down, and this town's lost its faith. Our colors will fade eventually, so if our time is running out, day after day, we'll make the mundane a masterpiece. Oh my, my, oh my, my love, I take one look at you, you're taking me out.

0: Today's Cool 105.5. My husband keeps cleaning the bathroom. He's like a psycho when it comes to cleaning the bathroom. Well, here's a study that says household germs, we should spend more time. They're in the kitchen. Yep. Food prep areas harbor more bacteria than a lot of bathroom surfaces. 3 out of 4 dish sponges and rags have nasty bacteria. Half of all kitchen sinks too. And much of it comes from unwashed produce, raw meat and poultry. And it's funny, my husband does the cooking. Why is he cleaning the bathroom? He should be cleaning up the kitchen. I'm going to have to do that. Anyway, toothbrush holders were the dirtiest place in the bathroom when you are cleaning the bathroom. They had a lot more germs than the toilet seat. Ah!
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Today's cool 105.5. How you guys doing today? Have you won $1,000 yet? What? Well, I'm going to make sure it happens for you today. I'll tell you how coming up right now. It's Pink.

0: 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Kelly and her husband Don love listening. That makes me so happy, guys. Thank you so much for your kind words. I've got your song coming up.
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Hi, I'm Dana Tyson. Now, Tim McGraw's hitting I Think Financial Amphitheater on September 26th. 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

home of Mo and Sally in the morning. We love you so much. That's why we're giving you $1,000 to fill up your gas tank over and over. And if you haven't won yet, I'm going to give you a little trick to remember. I'll talk about it after Maroon 5.

0: 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You want to win $1,000? 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We give you a keyword. 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Pick it up. That's us telling you you just won $1,000. Think about how many times you can fill up your gas tank with $1,000. Road trip. Heck, just making it to work would be so cool. So your next keyword is coming up at 2. Good luck.
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Oh, please tell me this.

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0: 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Always lots of variety and long sets of music every hour through the workday here. Lady is out on tour with Brian Adams in Texas this week. Pat Benatar on the way to start another long set next.
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Hey, Katie is listening while she's working today. 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You're

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It's Rick O'Brien. 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

It's Cool 105.5. We have got to get you another chance to win $1,000 real soon. They happen every hour all day long at work. Next one's right at the start of the hour, right at 3. Hope you win.

0: Today's Cool 105.5, more variety from the 80s to now. Hey, I like this new study that's out today. We hear all the time to be younger and live longer, we need to exercise more and eat better, which can be maybe not as fun. How about have fun more and live longer? Yeah, there's a new study that says if you do cultural things, anything from going to see a movie to going to a museum to getting out for a fun concert, can bring your biological age down over time. People who do those things have a younger biological age. I like that advice.
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Hey, Bree is out in the car today. She checked in wherever you are, too. Thank you very much for spending part of your day here. It's Rick O'Brien with John Waite.

0: Today's Cool 105.5, the home of Mo and Sally in the morning. Have you seen this week that there's going to be an Aerosmith ballet? And it's serious. This is no joke. It's a serious ballet company. The Virginia National Ballet is putting the production together now with all of Aerosmith's music. Should be out spring next year.
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Today's Cool 105.5. Busy week for this lady. She has the new music out, and we'll be in Vegas again this weekend if you want to go last minute. Here's Kelly Clarkson.

Today, it's Cool 105.5, more variety from the 80s to now. It's Rick O'Brien. We would love to send you to see Bruno Mars, Hard Rock Stadium, September 19th and 20th, with all the new songs and the huge hits from the 2000s all on stage. To win, really, it's

0: 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I have got to get you another chance to get $1,000 before the end of the workday. We have a couple of more chances. Next one is soon, right at 4 o'clock. 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

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Here's Pink.

0: 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Always lots of variety of the songs you like all day and long sets of music every single hour. Let's start up with a guy who's out on tour this week in Texas. He'll be playing Houston tonight, New Orleans this weekend. Brian Adams on the way next.
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0: 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It's Rick O'Brien. 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

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Oh, you're going to be around here at 5 o'clock? 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

0: Today's Cool 105.5, more variety from the 80s to now. Well, it's time for our feel-good story of the day. Let's go off to New Jersey this time to a Wawa convenience store where last week patrolman Dominic Codson was out on a kind of ordinary shift when he got an urgent call to get to that Wawa in the parking lot for two parents that needed his help. Showed up, found mom Taylor and her husband Phil. They didn't make it to the hospital on time. Taylor was in labor. Had the baby right there in the back seat with dad's help right before Officer Dodson got there. He said he credits the parents for being heroes. He just helped kind of clean up, make sure everything was all right and that mom and baby were fine. Officer Dodson and the police department got together, sent a little gift basket to the parents in labor and delivery. Yes, it included Officer Hodson little baby onesies for the baby to wear. Great job to everybody involved.
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Well, something has started back today. Makes me feel like fall. And I'm kind of ready for it. Let's talk in 8 minutes.

0: Today's Cool 105.5, the home of Mo and Sally in the morning. Definitely feeling like summertime toward the end of July here. But something has started up officially today that I'm pretty into for fall. All the NFL teams are back at their training camps, getting ready. A lot of them had their official first practice today. Yeah, I'm ready for some games real soon. Bring it all on.
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Keeping you in a great mood for the drive home, I hope. I love this song for the drive home after work. Here's Pink.

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Cool 105.5, more variety from the 80s to now. It's Rick O'Brien. 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Rah, rah.

0: Today's Cool 105.5, more variety from the 80s to now. Going to be hanging out at home tonight. There's a TV show I have to watch. You know, Who Wants to Be a Millionaire is back for the summer with a bunch of stars every week. You got Ben Affleck on tonight. And here's the one I want to see. Jason Alexander and Wayne Knight are going to reunite from Seinfeld. It'll be cool to see them together.
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0: Today's Cool 105.5, the home of Mo and Sally in the morning. There's a new study out that gives us another little bit that we can do to live a little bit longer. And for a change, it's not what food we should eat or how much we should exercise. This one says, do something cultural. Said that people who get out for everything from a museum trip to going to a movie or going to a concert tend to have lower biological ages. Isn't that cool? That's cool advice. We can do fun stuff and live longer. I like that.
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It's Cool 105.5. More variety from the 80s to now. It's Rick O'Brien. 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

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Hey, I hope you're around tomorrow. All day long, we'll have more chances for you to win $1,000 and pretty much make your summer. It would be nice to have that extra money. First chance is every morning right at 9.

0: 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More variety from the 80s to now. Well, Carrie is listening, finishing up work tonight. Wants a little motivation. Has a great song request. Some Tears for Fears from the 80s. Sounds good. Let's play them. Start out another long set in just a couple of minutes.
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2: Hello, my friend. Good evening. Welcome. Welcome to your Wednesday night. Summer is in full swing. 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

0: 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Hi, welcome to the Delilah Show. Who is this?
1: Hello, how are you?
0: I'm good. I'm better now that I've got such an enthusiastic greeting.
1: Good.
0: All right, what's your name?
1: My name's Mariah.
0: Hi, Mariah. Are you always this chipper?
1: I try to be, yes.
0: Yeah? You're adorable. How old are you?
1: I'm 23 years old.
0: And who is making you smile so broadly tonight?
1: My boyfriend, Jacob.
0: So is Jacob like keeper kind of material, or is he just...
1: Oh, yes.
0: Oh, yes.
1: Yes, yes.
0: All right. So what makes him make you grin from ear to ear?
1: He's the first one to actually try and love me in a weird way. And I was sick with the flu the other day, and he brought me flowers. And I've never had anyone bring me flowers other than to try and say sorry for something. And it was just sweet. But I love his family. He loves my family. We all just love each other. And I'm happy for the first time in a really long time. And it's nice. So I wanted to try and call you and maybe ask you to play something for us.
0: I will find something for you too. Now, how long has it been? It sounds like it's a brand new thing.
1: Well, it's been about going on 9 months.
0: Let me find a song for you.
1: Thank you, ma'am.
0: You have a good night.
1: You too.

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1: Tonight's Delilah's Dilemma says, my dilemma is about a very good friend of mine that I'll just call Julie. She's single, in her 40s, and the youngest of six children, all girls. Julie was born with a handicap in that one leg is much shorter than the other, and it's been a difficult life. Over the years, my friend has had two hip replacements, and her mother and sisters would not even come to the hospital to visit her after her surgeries. My husband is the one who left his work to drive her to and from the hospital because her older sisters were out doing something they were more interested in. 4 years ago, the five older sisters decided one day they had had enough of their mom and moved her in with Julie without even asking. Now, families are vital, but Julie's is not good for her. Her 76-year-old mother is always whining, nagging, criticizing. She calls her daughter a loser, and what goes wrong in their life is always her fault. Julie works so hard to earn a living to support the both of them. She's paid for everything, even her mother's medical bills, until she lost her job and now her insurance. She's scared and none of her sisters will help. Her mother refuses to help with her Social Security check as well, saying it's Julie's responsibility. Julie cries to me and I help her out as much as I can. What should I tell her and how do I help her in this situation? It's wearing on me and makes me sad to see her going through this. Please help me. Love, Crystal. Crystal, I will have my response to your friend, Julie, mostly to you, because you are the one who wrote to me, and that will be coming up next. You're listening to Delilah.
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1: Tonight's Delilah's Dilemma is from a listener who has a friend, not her real name, that she calls Julie, who is being taken advantage of by her elderly mother and her five older sisters. And here's what I'm going to tell you, girlfriend. You can't fix Julie's life. You can listen, you can encourage her, you can pray for her, but obviously she is not going to change. So what I would do if I was you is I would drive to the nearest bookstore or go on Amazon.com and buy the book Boundaries. I would read it. I would highlight it. I would use a bright pink or yellow highlighter. And then I would drive over and hand it to Julie and beg her to read it. Because neither one of you women know how to set appropriate boundaries. And so people treat you the way you've taught them to treat you. If you teach somebody to walk all over you, guess what? They will. And if you teach them that you're not going to take it anymore, they will stop. It's not going to be easy, but you're going to have to do that. So go get the book Boundaries by Dr. Cloud and Dr. Townsend. 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

0: 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Every night I invite you to unburden your soul. How do you do that? How do you leave the stress and the worries behind? How do you just stop? Stop worrying about everything going on in the world with so much going on in the world. How do you just set that aside and listen to love songs? I don't know, but I do know this. If you don't set it aside, if you don't lay your burdens down, if you don't find a way to let go and let God, you are going to get sick. You are going to get sick because you cannot have that much stress you're carrying on your shoulders day in and day out without it affecting your health. So right now, set it aside, lay it down, breathe deep. Let rest and peace fill your mind and enjoy. You're listening to Delilah.
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1: Hi, you've called the Delilah Show. 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
1: Tell me who's on your heart.
2: My boyfriend, David. He left to camp, and I miss him like crazy.
1: To camp? Like to summer camp?
2: Yeah. He's been gone for 2 weeks, and he's not coming back for 2 more weeks.
1: Is he a counselor or a camper?
2: He's a camper.
1: How old is he?
2: He's 15.
1: How old are you?
2: 15.
1: And you didn't get to go away to camp?
2: No.
1: And the summer seems so long with him gone, because you probably can't even talk on the phone much.
2: Yeah.
1: Thanks for calling. Have a fun summer, even though I know you miss him.
2: Thank you.
1: Bye-bye.
2: Bye.

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